0: clever girl. Uh-huh. And have we got news for you?
1: You better listen.

biću. The world's biggest DJs. DJs. Yo! This is Spinning Sessions. Yo, what is happening? And welcome to a brand new edition of Spinning Sessions. My name is Greg Jake, and this is episode number 693 already. In this hour, we've got some brand new music from Robin Schulz, Sachi, Blaster Jacks, Jack Style, and a whole bunch of others. We've got a brand new tune of the week. We've got an artist spotlight, and we will hand it over to you for a fan request.

0: got a track from Laverne, who's building his own sound. Definitely one that'll get you on the dance floor. His latest release brings a lot of emotion along with it. The track is Empathy.
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0: is our tune of the week. That is Empathy. And up next, we've got Danish producer Hedegaard back with some brand new music. This one is titled Forever in Our Hearts.
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let's pull out that artist spotlight and shine it right on one of the more interesting names to come out of Brazil over the last couple of years. We're talking about Unfazed, who grew up around music, picking up the guitar at just 7 years old and later spending time in the samba schools of Brazil. But things really exploded for him in 2025 with Aguera, a track that hit number one on Beatport's overall chart. It went on to rack up tens of millions of streams and even caught the attention of David Guetta, who delivered his own remix of it. Not too bad coming out of the gates. So let's put that artist spotlight right on Unfazed with a new track titled Wild. Spinning Sessions.

the show over to you for a minute as we get into our fan request. This track has been getting plenty of love around here lately. Timmy Trumpet took over our guest mix a couple of weeks ago, and he played this one. And we

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They've taken one of the most recognizable songs of all time and given it that Blaster Jacks treatment. It's My Heart Will Go On. Spin and set.

0: Now, of all the tracks in the world, this is one that probably nobody expected Blaster Jacks to get their hands on. They've taken one of the most recognizable songs of all time and given it that Blaster Jacks treatment. It's My Heart Will Go On.
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0: that is Jor with Till Sunrise, closing out this edition of Spinning Sessions. Thank you so much for hanging out with me this last hour. Make sure that you're following Spinning Records and Spinning Sessions and wherever you do your thing, and we'll be back with a brand new episode for you next week. Until then, turn it up, keep jamming, and adios.
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0: sound guy, for the love of God, turn this up one time. Ultra, you feeling all right tonight? I know you do. What's up?
1: What's up, world? Thanks for joining us. UMF Radio, episode 901. It's coming at you for the next 2 hours. My name is Andy Pate. I host this thing, and tonight we're throwing it back to the year 2019 with two incredible live recorded sets from Ultra Music Festival in Miami. Check it out. Coming up in the second hour, we've got music from Marshmello, but up first is Kazo. We're going to relive his live recorded performance from Ultra 2019 right now. So let's lock in for the first hour as we get it going. This is Kazo coming at you right here on UMF Radio.
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4: We all grew up going to Ultra, and it's all a pleasure to play here on the stage for you. And we're always going to keep on going. This is what we live for. This is Ultra Miami, and we're going to party all weekend. Miami, make some noise!

My name is Kazo. I'm kicking off the Xfinity back in Ultra this year. I want to see all your hands up. I want to see all your friends up, all your flags. But I want to see your phones away. Put that sneak up away right now. You're at Ultra. You don't need to be on kick off Instagram or Facebook doing this. You're here with a bunch of cool people. So right now I want you to sing with me.

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With two strong live recorded hours from Ultra Music Festival in Miami. Coming up in a bit, we've got Marshmello, but right now back into it with K-Zone.

0: soldier, are you guys ready to go to bed? Or are you guys ready to keep me up partying till the sun comes up? And I need to see double the energy here.
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0: that wraps up the first hour of tonight's episode of UMF Radio Edition 901. Wrapping up right now with Kazo. And up next, we've got Marshmello recorded live at Ultra Music Festival. But we got to take a quick break. You know we're coming back. And on the other side, we can see.
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